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1: Yeah, I like it.
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Queen Pastors wanted me to play golf.

Your eyes held a tender light, and stars fell on Alabama last night.

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'Cause I'm longing, bound to heaven with you. You know, this makes some kind of little break on the end of that. And we can do it up too.

So the Bible said, and it still is news, Mama may have, Papa may have, but God bless the child that's got his own.

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You can help yourself, but don't take too much. Mama may have, Papa may have, but God bless the child.

Willow, weep for me. Willow, weep for me. Bend your branches down along the ground and cover me. Listen to my plea.

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Listen to my plea. 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

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Like Jack Horner in a corner, I don't go nowhere.

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